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10: Right now, across Detroit, kids are in gyms, on fields, and in places built for them. 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At the Detroit Police Athletic League, HAL, that doesn't happen by chance. It's intentional. The coaches, mentors, and volunteers showing up and creating spaces where young people are safe, supported, and given the space and support to grow. And you can see the difference. When kids have environments designed for them, they stay engaged. They build confidence. They start to see what they're capable of. At Detroit PAL, kids are part of a team, part of something bigger than themselves. And they learn how to show up, not just for their own success, but for others as well. That kind of growth doesn't come from one moment. It comes from consistency, from people who keep showing up in spaces that are built with kids in mind. This is what it looks like when a city shows up for its kids. This is where potential turns into progress, and progress turns into leadership. That's why PAL matters. Every kid needs a PAL, and one PAL can change a life.
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3: 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At the Detroit Police Athletic League, PAL, that doesn't happen by chance. It's intentional. The coaches, mentors, and volunteers showing up and creating spaces where young people are safe, supported, and given the space and support to grow. And you can see the difference. When kids have environments designed for them, they stay engaged. They build confidence. They start to see what they're capable of. At Detroit PAL, kids are part of a team, part of something bigger than themselves. And they learn how to show up, not just for their own success, but for others as well. That kind of growth doesn't come from one moment. It comes from consistency, from people who keep showing up in spaces that are built with kids in mind. This is what it looks like when a city shows up for its kids. This is where potential turns into progress, and progress turns into leadership. That's why PAL matters. Every kid needs a PAL, and one PAL can change a life.
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1: He'd announced his retirement before the tournament. 34 years old, knees aching. Then he dragged France to the final, almost alone. A Panenka penalty against Italy in the 7th minute, raising hopes of a fairy tale ending. Italy equalized. Extra time. 110th minute, Marco Materazzi, the Italian defender, said something to Zidane. You still don't know exactly what. Zidane walked a few paces, turned, and drove his shaved head into Materazzi's chest. The Italian collapsed. The red card came out. Zidane walked past the championship trophy on his way to the tunnel and didn't look at it. Italy won on penalties. The final image of his career, not a kiss, but a headbutt.
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1: He'd announced his retirement before the tournament. 34 years old, knees aching. Then he dragged France to the final, almost alone. A Panenka penalty against Italy in the 7th minute, raising hopes of a fairy tale ending. Italy equalized. Extra time. 110th minute. Marco Materazzi, the Italian defender, said something to Zidane. We still don't know exactly what. Zidane walked a few paces, turned, and drove his shaved head into Materazzi's chest. The Italian collapsed. The red card came out. Zidane walked past the championship trophy on his way to the tunnel and didn't look at it. Italy won on penalties. The final image of his career, not a kiss, but a headbutt.
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1: From the Radio Genius Studios and on great stations like K-Earth 101 in Los Angeles, our hometown station, Sunny 98.1 in the beautiful city of San Diego, the Legend 104.3 WOMC in the Motor City, Big 98.1 in Philadelphia, and hundreds more. We are coast to coast with Rewind. In just a few minutes, Queen almost forgot their most famous riff. You'll hear the story in their own words right after we rewind with Oasis.

0: right, it's time for a Rewind Artist Spotlight, and this time it's a band that had many, many famous riffs, but one is probably the most famous, and they almost forgot it. It was the time that David Bowie was visiting in the studio. Here's the story from Queen.
1: We were fooling around and then just sort of jamming with tracks, and suddenly we said, why don't we just see what we can do on the spur of the moment?
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2: He kept playing that over and over and over again.
4: 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It completely escaped his mind. He got back and I remembered it.

0: Queen rewinds, and that is the Artist Spotlight. I'm Gary Bryan. Coming up, the top five hits that give a command.
1: Rewind with Gary Bryan.
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11: All right, in just a few minutes, we're going to count down five big hits that give a command. But first, let's rewind with Natalie Imbruglia.

All right, it's time for a Rewind Top 5 Countdown. Five songs that tell you what to do, and you do it. Yes, in fifth place, Beat It. Here's Michael Jackson.

Our countdown of songs that tell you what to do is now up to number one. And after Beat It, Jump, Shout, and Whip It, it's time to relax. Let's rewind with Frankie Goes to Hollywood.

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8: All right, here's your Rewind pop culture quiz. 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The answer after we rewind with Coolio.

Coolio rewinds, and that brings us back to the pop culture quiz. In the very first Grand Theft Auto game, the cities are Liberty City, standing in for New York with the Statue of Liberty, San Andreas, standing in for San Francisco, and Vice City, which is Miami. Let's rewind.

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0: right, it's time for another Rewind Artist Spotlight, and this time it's two guys from Def Leppard talking about their biggest hit ever, Joe Elliott and Rick Savage.
1: Lyrically, with it, Pour Some Sugar on Me, there was obviously a nod towards the fact that sugar has always been a great metaphor for the mating ritual, if you like, you know. We all knew it wasn't Bob Dylan, but it's like, God, it's phonetically, it's just bang on, you know. And I always hark back to Little Richard. He's got this one song, and it goes, Tutti Frutti Oruri, Wop Bop Baloo Bop Lop Bam Boom. Righto, you know what I mean? What does that mean? But who cares?

0: Def Leppard Rewinds, and that is the Artist Spotlight. I'm Gary Bryan. Coming up next, the top five hits for May 1988.
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0: With Gary Bryan. All right, in just a few minutes, we're going to...

All right, it's time for another Rewind Custom Top 5 Countdown, and this time it's the five biggest hits for the month of May, 1988. In fifth place, his second big hit, Together Forever. Let's rewind with Rick Astley.

We're counting them down, the five biggest hits for the month of May 1988 on Rewind. 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

We're counting them down, and we're now up to number one. The biggest hit for the month of May 1988 is One More Try. Let's rewind with George Michael.

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0: George Michael Rewinds, and that is our Top 5 Countdown. I'm Gary Bryan, along with engineer Brandon Castillo.
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1: 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All right, here's your Rewind pop culture quiz. Which movie was the very first to score $100 million in ticket sales in its opening weekend? And it happened in 2002. The answer, after we rewind with the Killers.

0: Miller's Rewind. It brings us back to the pop culture quiz. The very first movie to score $100 million in its opening weekend, Spider-Man with Tobey Maguire. The only Spider-Man we ever needed. Am I right, Brandon Castillo?
1: That is correct.

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1: 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People are sending emails direct from the website. You can also see our merch page, pictures, bios, and there's a big rewind playlist button that shows everything we're doing on the show this week. In just a few minutes, we put REM in the artist spotlight. But first, let's rewind with Mariah Carey.

0: All right, it's time for another Rewind Artist Spotlight, and this time it's R.E.M. The leader of the band looks back, and he feels pretty good about it. Here's Michael Stipe.
1: I look back and I just see the horrible mistakes that we made, and there are some. The thing that I'm really proud of is that from the very beginning, we were incredibly stubborn about not taking advice from other people and forging our own path, and we did that. So the mistakes are our mistakes. We have no one to blame them on except ourselves, and there's a certain, this is a loaded word, but there's a certain freedom that comes with that, and a certain kind of fearlessness.

0: REM Rewinds, and that is the Artist Spotlight. I'm Gary Bryan. Coming up next, five songs with talking in them.
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5: All right, in just a few minutes, we're going to count down five big hits that have talking in them. But first, let's rewind with the Backstreet Boys.

All right, it's time for another Rewind Custom Top 5 Countdown. And these are the five biggest hits we can find with Talking in them. In fifth place, it's Prince.

forever, and that's a mighty long time. But I'm here to tell you, there's something else. The afterworld. A world of never-ending happiness. You can always see the sun. Day or night.

Sometimes we sing, sometimes we talk, sometimes we do both. This is a countdown of five big hits with talking in them. In second place, Ironic, Alanis Morissette.

Our countdown of the five biggest hits with Talking in Them is now up to number one. And the killer thriller of all time. Let's rewind with Michael Jackson.

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0: Michael Jackson rewinds, and that is our top five countdown. Brandon Castillo is our engineer.
1: Right here.
0: Let's try this rewind pop culture quiz coming up next. Which original MTV VJ also starred in the very first TV commercial for Chicken McNuggets?
1: That'll be Adam McCurry.
0: Adam McCurry. So, no.
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5: 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Which original MTV VJ also starred in the very first TV commercial for Chicken McNuggets? The answer after we rewind with Aerosmith.

Aerosmith Rewinds, that brings us back to the pop culture quiz. The original MTV VJ who starred in the first TV commercial for Chicken McNuggets was little Martha Quinn, who just turned 67 years old. No, say it's not true. Let's rewind with Madonna.

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0: right, it's time for another Rewind Artist Spotlight. And this time, if you think being a superstar is easy, think again. They really have to struggle to make it, including a guy named Sting.
1: I certainly didn't have it handed to me on a plate when I was young. I always wanted to be a musician from being a young child, but could never work out how it was actually done. I practiced every day. And then I left school. I became a school teacher, always trying to figure out how to get into the business. And then I struggled. I went to London with no money and was starving for a good many years. And then I had an opportunity. And I never regret those times because it gave my life some perspective. If I'd had success immediately, I wouldn't have been able to judge how lucky I am right now.

0: 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I'm Gary Bryan. Coming up next, the Telephone Top 5 at 844-REWIND-8.
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0: right, it's time for this week's five coolest requests, the telephone top five, and we're going to hear from Jacksonville, we're going to hear from Virginia, Las Vegas, Washington, D.C., and this call from the home of Big 94.5, Phoenix, Arizona.
1: Hey, Gary, I love listening to your show. This is Terry in Phoenix, Arizona. I was wondering if you could play a song by a group called Damn Yankees. I think it was called High Enough. I really love that song. It brings back lots of good memories. Thank you very much. Have a good one. Bye-bye.

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1: My name is Jesse. I call from Washington, D.C. I would like to hear the remake by Joe Jett called Crimson Cloak for next week. Thank you, man.

0: It's Coast to Coast. 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
1: 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Congratulations on your graduation.

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0: Bryant rewinds, and that is our telephone top five for this week. I'm Gary Bryant, along with engineer Brandon Castillo.
1: Let's go.
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1: I'm Casey. Now back to the mystery machine.
0: That was Scooby-Doo, you idiot.
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6: All right, here's your Rewind pop culture quiz. How did our friend and mentor, the great Casey Kasem, sign off at the end of every American Top 40 show? The answer after we rewind with Blink 182.

Blink 182 Rewinds. That brings us back to the pop culture quiz. Of course, you know this. You heard him for years. When Casey Kasem signed off on American Top 40, he said, "Keep your feet on the ground and keep reaching for the stars." Let's rewind.

0: 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That's our show. Hope you enjoyed it. Like to give a big shout out and a thank you to our great radio stations from coast to coast. 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I'm Gary Bryan. 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

104.3 WOMC. It's Jesse Addy. You know, you don't want to show up to the cookout empty-handed, right? So we brought something. We brought Journey tickets. Nice. And a keyword coming up after 10:30. This is WOMC.

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I'm Jesse Addy. 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

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After 4 seconds, I stood up and screamed, "I found nirvana! 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

0: Hey, it's Joanne, Jason, and Ben. 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This is why we are celebrating Memorial Day, to remember those fallen heroes.
1: 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We hope you have a great weekend, no matter what you're doing this weekend. And we will be with you on Monday morning starting at 6 a.m.
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Summer of 26 World Cup, including a halftime show at the finale featuring our own Madonna, handpicked by Chris Martin of Coldplay. 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

0: 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I found it faster than anyone. 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
1: 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I'm Jesse Addy. We got journey tickets all weekend, and those are coming up afternoon. So be aware. Tomorrow, I did not want this to happen, but we're going into a situation. We're using the grill for the first time this year with people coming over. I know. I guess we got to test it out today. I should have done it last weekend. This is WOMC.

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104.3 WOMC. This is always my favorite moment of a three-day holiday weekend. Saturday, we got so much weekend ahead of us, right? It feels good. I feel good about Journey tickets, too. Another keyword coming up after 12:30. Be around for that. 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

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I'm Jesse Eddy. Thanks for having us on. Let's get you into Journey right now. Are you ready? 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FINAL, final, to see Journey at LCA in November, courtesy of AEG. And you got

0: It's Joanne, Jason, and Ben. 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

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I'm Jesse Addy. We're just running down, big things to look forward to this summer. How about women's hockey, professional women's hockey coming, and the PWHL draft at the Fox Theater in June? That's exciting.

word to your mother as well. This is WOMC's Memorial 250. What was our 8-year-old Lennon's birthday party supposed to happen down in Ida is now turned into movie day. So a bunch of us going to Star Wars. I've noticed people under 40 call it the Mandalorian movie. People over 40 call it the Star Wars movie. Just an observation. Thanks for being here. It's GNR now for Lisa and Troy in WOMC.

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Not to brag, but I mean, summer's kind of our thing, right? 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

Love that you're here this 3-day weekend, which is always the best on Saturday, right? We got so much weekend ahead of us. Hopefully that means Michelle and Dave on the boat later in the weekend. They're at McInerney's Marina hanging out right now. One of this Lincoln Park. 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

We are gathered here today to get through this thing called life. Electric word, life, it means forever, and that's a mighty long time. But I'm here to tell you, there's something else. The afterworld. A world of never-ending happiness. 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

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I'm Jesse Addy. We got journey tickets, right? You don't want to show up to the cookout with nothing. So we brought some journey tickets for you. Show at Little Caesars Arena and that keyword to get you in coming up after 2:30 on WOMC.

That's for Pat and Rachel in St. Clair Shores. We've got on WOMC's Memorial 250 right now. I'm Jesse Addy. Thanks for hanging out. Talking about things that we're looking forward to in summer of 26. Obviously, World Cup happening, which hopefully is a cool thing. Madonna playing the halftime show of the finale, the championship. They've never done that before. It's kind of like the Super Bowl. It's kind of a good idea.

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0: Joanne, Jason, and Ben. 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

A lot of options to get out of the house and go to the movies this weekend. Star Wars, The Mandalorian, and Grogu is now out. Devil Wears Prada still doing well, part two. The Super Mario Galaxy movie still in theaters, as well as Michael. All available.

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I don't know how this would work, and the movie's only been out for 5 minutes, but the Michael biopic, Mumbles and Grumbles in Hollywood, is they're looking to make a sequel? I don't know how they would do that, but hey, I would be here for it. 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

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I found it faster than anyone. After 4 seconds, I stood up and screamed, "I found nirvana! 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

Well, tomorrow, more rain in the forecast. High of 70 in Detroit. I'm Chris Cruz on 104.3 WOMC. But Monday through Sunday next week in the forecast, currently 80 and sunny in Detroit.

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If you smell like pearberry, I am instantly yours. It's Robert Palmer, Simply Irresistible.

0: Hey, it's Joanne, Jason, and Ben. We'd like to just take a moment to say thank you to all the servicemen and women who gave the ultimate sacrifice, their lives. This is why we are celebrating Memorial Day, to remember those fallen heroes.
1: Yeah, we thank them and their families, certainly. We hope you have a great weekend, no matter what you're doing this weekend. And we will be with you on Monday morning starting at 6 a.m.
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I am so very thankful for this forecast. Monday, 80 and sunny. Tuesday, more of the same. Wednesday, more of the same. Thursday, more of the same. Friday, Saturday, Sunday. Next Monday, more of the same. We're looking like 80 with mostly clear skies all week. More rain tomorrow, though. 104.3 WOMC. Mr.

0: It's Duran, Jason, and Ben. Whether you're enjoying a Memorial Day parade to remember the real meaning of this weekend, the Yasu Greek Festival, maybe you're heading up north, whatever it is, take us with you on the Odyssey app.
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maybe this is the year you do it. You do something a little different on the grill on Memorial Day. It's going to be 80 and sunny. 104.3 WOMC. I'm Chris Cruz. If you're making hot dogs on Monday, this is going to sound crazy. Arby's horsey sauce on a hot dog, actually really good. Here's Aerosmith.

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13: Because she's calling her doctor about Evenity. 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Tell your doctor if you have had a heart attack or stroke. Do not take Evenity if you have low blood calcium or are allergic to it. A serious events have occurred with Evenity. 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Tell your doctor about severe jawbone problems as they have been reported with Evenity. Report hip, groin, or thigh pain. Unusual thigh bone fractures have occurred with Evenity. Learn more about building new bone at Evenity.com.
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